0: portions of the following program were pre-recorded.
1: Yes, Bobby Bones.
2: Welcome. Coming up in studio, Dustin Lynch.
3: She loves a small town boy like me.
2: We'll talk about that song, and also he's got 10 number ones, and he put out a record to celebrate that. And how the song Good Girl, and got a good girl. It's an interesting story about how that song came to be. So Dustin Lynch in studio, and good news on the way with Tell Me Something Good. Okay, let's go.
4: I knew I'd see her around. I'd be at some party. She'd show up and I'd be walking out. 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I'd act like I didn't see her. 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We just needed some time. 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

0: 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And country's biggest stars are ready to party.
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Hey, it's Bobby Bones. Coming up in the Country Minute, Morgan Wallen talks about his latest song and why the Opry's turning pink. We'll give you details next on The Bobby Bones Show.

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8: Happy Tuesday, everybody. Welcome to show number 1712. It's After Midnight. I'm your host, Granger Smith. So glad to be with you. Hey, I've got some good news headed your way. I'm going to read that for you, so hang tight. You're going to want to hear this. I've also got some Nashville news, and Hudson scours the world for news stories about your favorite stars out there in Nashville. She's coming in here back half of the hour with that. I've also got a whole bunch of good country music to play for you, so keep the dial right here. Hang tight. It's After Midnight.

Number one for New Country, 102.1 WDRM. Hey, as your Tuesday gets rolling, I thought I could kick things off with some good news, hopefully put a smile on your face. Hang on for two songs and I'll share this story with you.

1021 WDRM. I got a topic I want to discuss next hour with you. What is something that eases your mind? Think about that. We'll talk next hour. 866-607-8300.

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Number one for New Country, 102.1 WDRM. What is something that eases your mind? We're going to talk about this in two songs. I want you to call me, 866-

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1: Listen, I get it. Not everyone sleeps at night. Some of us think, some of us drive, some of us pray. Granger's with you through it all. Thanks for being a part of the After Midnight family.

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A cleaning lady, a mystery illness, and a hidden camera that caught it all. This real-life workplace feud ended up in handcuffs, and y'all, it's wilder than anything on Netflix. I promise you that. Earl Dibbles Jr. is going to share this dumb criminal story with us next. Wouldn't

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0: 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Okay, go to the phone lines. What's something that eases your mind? 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

102.1 WDRM. It was the very first time we heard Hi-Ho Silver on national TV. I'll remind you where that came from in history, plus some other things that went down on this day coming up in two songs.

Number one for New Country, 102.1 WDRM. I brought this up last hour. What is something that eases your mind? What do you think? 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

0: 102.1 WDRM, number one for new country. Next up, Ann Hudson joining us to dish out some Nashville news. Ann, what's on deck?
1: Oh, wow, Granger. Did you see this news about Dolly Parton? She's definitely making sure her fans would still be hearing from her. And now we're getting the first glimpse of just how much she left behind. I've got that story coming up in your Nashville news next.

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1: Okay, topic of the hour. What is something that concerns you? Think about that however you would and call me. Two songs, we'll talk about it. 866-607-8383. Hey.

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1021 WDRM. Okay, continuing this conversation, what is something in your life that concerns you? Answer that however you want. Call me. I'll put you on the air. 866-607-8383.

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1021 WDRM, number one for New Country. A college student's sweet prank bomb threat on an Urban Outfitters backfires big time. And Earl Dibbles Jr. is here to share that dumb criminal story with us next.

0: 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All right, going to take a phone call right here. Answer this question however you think fit. What is something in your life that concerns you? What is it? 866-607-8383.
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1: 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And Granger is bringing the soundtrack to your overnight. Thanks for being a part of the After Midnight family.

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Brought this up last hour, circling back to it because I want to hear from you. 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
1: Hey, Grangers, Julian from Whitefish, Montana. Thank y'all. Bye.
0: Thank you, brother, very much. I appreciate you listening to the show. Hey,

0: 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Ann Hudson coming in with the latest Nashville updates. And what do you have for us today?
1: Well, in case you missed it, a familiar face is coming back to the CMA Awards after a 10-year absence. Granger, I've got that story coming up in your Nashville news next.

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0: suffer through every excruciating second of it being bad. And it's never been worse in my entire life than right now.
1: So funny how different people are with their sports. Like after, I guess UT was down and then I saw that they won. And so
0: what's
1: I sent
0: UT?
1: University of Texas.
0: Okay.
1: So I sent my high school friend group. They all are big Longhorns. I sent a group text. I was like, oh, hook 'em or whatever, way to go. And my friend replied and he was like, what? I turned it off for my mental health. What happened? And I was like, y'all came back and won.
0: Well, I keep it on and it does not help my mental health.
1: Oh.
0: But I deserve it.
1: Okay.
0: Picture the guy who takes the belt and whips himself in the back for doing bad stuff.
1: That's
0: me watching Arkansas sports.
2: Yeah.
0: Voicemail us anytime. 877-77-BOX.

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1: Let's go. This teenager in Ohio was missing for 263 days.
3: Wow.
1: And so they kept looking and they were saying, hey, we think it's this dude. Can you go check? And so they do go check the home of this guy who was a former science teacher at the school. And that's where she was.
3: Like, and like hidden somewhere, or she was freely there?
1: I think she went there because they said that he had been grooming her for 2 years.
3: Oh, wow.
1: They told the Post that the guy, Joe Brinkley, according to the story, had been grooming the teen when they met at school 2 years ago because he was a teacher.
4: What the?
3: That's
1: and
3: terrifying.
1: Yeah. Brinkley was arrested and charged with one count of interference with custody, a first-degree misdemeanor. He was later released on bond, pleaded not guilty. He had faced allegations of improper behavior with students in the past, had denied police entry to his home twice before during investigations into this teen's appearance.
3: Hmm.
1: U.S. Marshals eventually entered the home August 21st and found the girl alive inside.
3: Wow.
1: I'm imagining she wasn't leaving.
3: Yeah.
1: The house at all. Mm-hmm. They would have seen her. Eee. They're bad people, man.
4: And a teacher.
1: A teacher.
3: The ones you're supposed to trust.
1: A teacher.
3: But hey, there's...

1021 WDRM. Just a heads up, we are under a heat advisory today, so that temp is going to get very, very high. The heat index is somewhere between, I'm seeing 100 to 105 across the Tennessee Valley, so please be careful if you've got to be outside.

From the Senior Law Studio, I'm Blair Davis. It is just after 9 o'clock in the Tennessee Valley. I've got Ella Langley and Brantley Gilbert coming up for you. And then we got to get Ricky from the Trash Pandas back in here to talk about Trash Pandas baseball in the playoffs. That's coming up next.

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From the Sinyard Law Studio, I'm Blair Davis. I've got Morgan Wallen and Lainey Wilson teed up ready to go for you next. Then the Salvation Army needs our help, so I'm going to tell you how you

0: 1021 WDRM, just a heads up from the Decatur Police Department. They are warning the public of planned checkpoints later this week, actually on Thursday. They didn't name locations, so just be prepared no matter what.
1: This is perfect.

1021 WDRM. Well, it's official. Kenny Chesney is headed back out on the road next year. He's not going back to the Sphere in Vegas. He's going out on the Vibe Room Tour, and he's bringing along Eric Church, Sheryl Crow. It's going to be a great, great summer of 2027.

1021 WDRM. If you're looking for something to do tonight, don't forget the Orion Night Market is doing sips and salsa starting at 5 o'clock. They're going to have food trucks, handmade goods, drinks, and salsa dancing. It's going to be a great time, again, starting at 5 o'clock.

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1021 WDRM. It's officially midway through September, and I know it is hot as can be outside, but I am officially declaring it spooky season, which means I need to remind you that Huntsville Ghost Walks are back in session Friday and Saturday nights in downtown Huntsville. If you've never done one of these, you need to put it on your bucket list this fall.

From the Tenured Law Studio, I'm Blair Davis. It is just after 11 o'clock in the Tennessee Valley. Hey, I've got Ella Langley for you next, then some Dierks Bentley. Then I'm going to give yet again another example as to why the Tennessee Valley is just such a wonderful place to live. That's coming up next.

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Premium seating for the 2026-2027 Huntsville Havoc season are officially on sale now. You know how fast these games sell out. 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On a

1021 WDRM. So supposedly a bill has been introduced once again to reduce the standard work week to 32 hours. I'm not going to hold my breath, but man, it'd be nice, wouldn't it?

1021 WDRM. Don't forget our Rocket City Trash Pandas have a playoff game tonight at Toyota Field. If you have no plans, you need to be out there cheering them on.

1021 WDRM. Tonight is night one of the Dancing with the Stars premiere. It's a two-night premiere. Don't forget that. So tonight and tomorrow, I'm excited. I have a couple predictions. I'll get them posted today on my Facebook page.

From the Send Your Law studio, I'm Blair Davis. It is just after 12 o'clock in the Tennessee Valley. I've got Jason Aldean and Zach John King ready for you. And then I'm going to reveal where they say the best place to live in Alabama is. The good news is it's in the Tennessee Valley.

1021 WDRM. It was just announced Brooks and Dunn will receive the 2026 CMA Willie Nelson Lifetime Achievement Award later this year at the CMA Awards. So finding more details out about that big award show, of course, coming up in November.

1021 WDRM. Monday night, we'll finally get to see this guy, his first episode of The Voice. I think he's going to be a great coach. Here's Riley Green.

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from the Tenured Law Studio. It's just after 1 o'clock, and I'm Dan McClain. Coming up next, we've got a man who's coming to Decatur to rock the South in 2 weeks, Jason Aldean, and the Tennessee Vols number one fan, Kenny Chesney. Plus, Owls apparently don't like AI. The story in 15 minutes.

That's Kenny Chesney, who is the unofficial number one fan of the Tennessee Vols. The official number one fan is our very own Blair Davis here, according to Blair. I think she's got documentation of that, too. Good luck this weekend, Kennesaw State. Good luck next weekend. How about Texas? Oh, yeah.

about 2 weeks away from Stella Lefty coming to town for Rock the South. First year in the city of Decatur, the 15th year of Rock the South. And those tickets are on sale right now. Four big days, October 1st through the 4th. I hope to see you out there. Here's Blake Shelton in God's Country on WDRM.

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the Syndeard Law Studio. It's just after 2 o'clock, and I'm Dan McClain. Coming up, we've got music from Kid Rock and Luke Combs. Plus, our neighbors in Mississippi need some help with Crime Stoppers. We'll tell you all about that in 14 minutes.

100.3 The River, Huntsville's greatest hits. It's not autumn officially, but it's going to be here before you know it, because Oktoberfest will be in the Tennessee Valley at Redstone Arsenal Activity Field September 25th through the 27th. 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Check it out. Mark it on your calendar. We are.

That's Ella Langley, one of her many hit songs out today. 102.1 WDRM. She was in Texas 22 weeks on the Billboard Hot 100 chart. Officially ties Mariah Carey's All I Want for Christmas Is You. Got a girl.

Chris Young, 102.1 WDRM. I'm Dan McClain, saluting all of you IT professionals. Today's National IT Professionals Day. You're the guys that tell us all first thing to unplug it and then plug it back in. Is that the first thing they teach you in IT school?

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1: He's a ranch hand in a pinch, man. Hotter than the red on the cattle brand. 'Cause she's a gold digger with a quick trigger. A cast iron skillet

Senior Law Studio in the Tennessee Valley. We are just after 3 o'clock, getting ready for that Kickstart call. First thing we do every day, want you to be at 1-877-367-4432 is the number. We'll get you on in just a couple of minutes.

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1: Hey, y'all, I did it again this morning. Yep, I had to stop at the gas station. Anybody else do that? 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So wait.

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1: And of course, there is so much happening with some of your favorite country artists. It's hard to keep up, right? Well, that's why I'm here. Got your iHeart Country Roundup coming up in just a couple minutes with Lane, D, and Tay.

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from the Senior Law Studio in the Tennessee Valley. What's going on? It's Wayne D. We are just after 4 o'clock. I got Morgan Wallen's new song, Been By Now, just a couple of minutes away. Want to throw in some John Morgan. Kenny Chesney just announced big news. We'll get to that in just a couple of minutes, too.

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1: All right, I'm highly offended here. The trendiest baby names of 2026, this whole list came out, right? And it says the top names are Jack, Henry, Charlotte, and Charlie. No Taylor? I'm just going to go ahead and say Taylor's already on there. So if you want to name your baby Taylor, I would be

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1: Brittany hanging out with Wayne D and Tay too tonight. Appreciate you, girl. Got us on that free iHeartRadio app. What do you got going on?
2: I took some extra days off, so I'm on a little staycation.
1: Ooh, good for you. 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I call it mental health days, but staycation.

From the Senior Law Studio in the Tennessee Valley, it is Wayne Diente hanging with y'all. Appreciate it. Driving home just after 5 o'clock. Got Luke Combs lined up for y'all. Also, Luke Bryan, his latest. Right now, though,

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1: Can't believe it's already almost here. We're, what, 3 days away? 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Kenny Chesney, Lainey Wilson, got Stella Lefty, Zara Larsson, and so many more a part of this ginormous lineup. 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
1: Our main goal is always to help put a little smile on your face. 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We got your In the Feels story coming up in just a couple minutes with Wayne D and Tay. Hang out.

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1: Need a reason to smile? 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
2: All right, so a retired firefighter, he is using his woodworking hobby as a way to help local students struggling with school lunch debt. 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But then after other kids began asking for their own, he decided to accept donations for each one that he makes. And then at the end of every school year, he gives the money to local school districts to help pay down students' lunch balances. 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So cool. 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

Sim here in Law Studio in the Tennessee Valley. It is Wayne D and Tay Hamilton hanging with y'all. Already after 6 o'clock, the country is stacked up for y'all this hour. Stella Lefty singing about Boston. Riley Green's latest right now. Ella Langley in Loving Life.

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1: No, this is actually a fun one that we're talking about. What's something you're too old to be still doing, David?
2: 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You know, like not fitting my macros for the day. Actually, I've been keeping me up at night as well because of sugar. Mm. But how do I say no to Cinnamon Toast Crunch?
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1: And this is obviously your biggest sign that your state is overpopulated. 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
1: So home to nearly 40 million people, it was only a matter of time that this was going to happen, right? California has ran out of license plate numbers. This hasn't happened to them since 1980. I didn't even know that this could happen. But yeah, plate combinations, they ran out. They're like, oh, what do we do now? So I think they're going to add another number. So it's going to be like a mirrored sequence. Three numbers, three letters, and then one number. Crazy.

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